Assalamu alaikum, 8 a.m. This is Bangladesh Fitar, broadcasting on the morning of Sunday, the 14th of Ashar, the 12th of Muharram, and June the 28th. The news read by Taslima Omar. First, the headlines. Jatiyo Shongshot unanimously adopts motion of thanks on Prime Minister Tariq Rahman's successful visit to Malaysia and China. Prime Minister attributes all achievements to countrymen. Tariq Rahman's visit further strengthened Dhaka's relations with Kuala Lumpur and Beijing, comments Foreign Minister. Countrywide National Vitamin A Plus campaign takes place today. Six children die of measles symptoms in country in a single day. U.S. In FIFA World Cup, defending champion Argentina facing Jordan, while Algeria facing Austria. And in Harare Test, Bangladesh take on host Zimbabwe in their lone match today. Now, on to the details. The Jatiyo Shongshot has unanimously adopted a thanksgiving motion on Prime Minister Tariq Rahman's successful completion of official visits to Malaysia and China. LGRD and Cooperatives Minister Mirza Fakhrul Islam Alamgir moved the motion while the sitting of Jatiyo Shongshot resumed yesterday with Speaker Major Retired Hafizuddin Ahmed Bir Bikram in the chair. The Speaker put the motion to a voice vote and it was adopted unanimously after a discussion in the House. While adopting the motion, Parliament members belonging to both Treasury and the opposition benches described the tours as a landmark event in Bangladesh's foreign policy and economic diplomacy. In response to the Thanksgiving motion, Prime Minister Tariq Rahman said his recent visit to Malaysia and China were guided solely by the interests of Bangladesh and its people, saying any achievements from the tours belong to the people of the country. He said the people of Bangladesh have entrusted BNP with the responsibility of safeguarding their interests. Referring to his party's Bangladesh First slogan, the Prime Minister said, guided by that principle, he tried to uphold the protect the interests of Bangladesh and its people during the visits. Earlier, the Speaker said, the Prime Minister's visit to Malaysia and China have opened a new horizon in Bangladesh's foreign policy. He said the visit would further strengthen Bangladesh's independence, sovereignty and national security. Moving the motion, Local Government, Rural Development and Cooperatives Minister Mirza Fakhrul Islam Alamgir described the Prime Minister's Malaysia and China visit as highly successful and of immense importance for Bangladesh's diplomacy and economic interests. Opposition leader Dr. Shafiqur Rahman supported the proposal and said the opposition party will fully cooperate with the government in implementing an independent foreign policy. Later, members of the parliament took part in the general discussion on the proposed budget for the next fiscal year. The sitting of the second session of Jatiyo Shongshot will resume at 10:30 a.m. today. Prime Minister Tariq Rahman offered munazat at the graves of his parents, Shahid President Zia Rahman and former Prime Minister Begum Khaleda Zia at Zia Uddan in the capital's Sheribangla Nagar yesterday. During the time, the Prime Minister stood before the graves, recited Surah Al-Fatiha and offered munazat, seeking eternal peace of the departed souls. Foreign Minister Dr. Khalilur Rahman has said, Prime Minister Tariq Rahman's visit to China and Malaysia strengthened Dhaka.